Let's go. It's times like these, do we activate? Do something to improve, don't procrastinate. I've been cooking, I'll make a wicked pass to play. Stream games at 11, but I clap at 8. And I'll jiggle FaceTime if you tempt me.

0: Boa música e informação. 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
1: You know, I was wondering, you know, if you could keep on, because the force has got a lot of power, and it makes me feel like

There are two sides to every coin, but there's only one side that you should be enjoying. The side I have to show you with all the love you'll ever need. So come and get this fortune, satisfaction guaranteed. Let me love you the way you

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0: 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Bandeirantes.
1: When I first saw you, I saw love. And the first time you touched me,